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0: 4th of July will no longer be known as an American holiday, but as the day when the world declared in one voice, we will not go quietly into the night. We will not vanish without a fight. We're going to live on. We're going to survive. Today, we celebrate our Independence Day.
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0: Casey Musgraves, Loretta Lynn, Miranda Lambert, Reba, Sonny Sweeney, Ashley McBride, Maren Morris. 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
1: Sisters and brothers, this is Reverend Satchmo getting ready to beat out this mellow sermon for you. 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
3: Hey folks, welcome to another hour of music that matters, recorded live at the Stella Hotel in Bryan, Texas. Here on Real Life, it's my job to take you behind the lives and songs of your favorite artists every week. And that's what I'm about to do right now as we sit down with a duo that produces a wall of sound, writes amazing songs, and well, you're gonna just enjoy the whole thing. Let's head to the Stella Hotel for the music of Beatroot Revival.

0: Thank you very much.
1: Yeah. Wow. Maybe we don't need to talk at all. I am so glad that you guys are here tonight, and I'm going to give a shout out to somebody that I know we would both consider a musical angel, and that's a lady by the name of Sarah Davis. She has introduced me to some of my favorite
2: Earth Angel.
0: We love you, Sarah.
1: She's wonderful. She's the one that told me a couple of years ago that we needed to get you guys on this show, and I'm glad that you're finally here. She's introduced me to other people like Chuck Cannon and just some other amazing, wonderful performers, and so glad to have you guys.
0: We're honored to be here. When I looked up the, it feels like an illustrious list of people that you've had over this. As I say, congratulations on basically 20 years. That's amazing, by the way.
1: Thank you.
0: What an amazing list of people, and the outside of your own musical endeavor, the contribution that you've made to Texas music by the fact that you're archiving and creating a source that's going to allow those stories for artists over the years, some of them we've already lost, but for that to continue forever. So that's great, man.
1: Well, thank you.
2: You're clearly another Earth Angel.
1: Well, I'm a music fan. And I know, you know, we had dinner together this evening and had some conversations. And, I'm just now beginning to understand why music means so much to me, you know. And it's kind of interesting that if you really want to take a deep dive into the things that are being learned about brain science and frequencies and, like, things that we know today that we used to not know, that explain to me how, as a kid with some trauma, I was adopted, and that, you know, that gives some of its own opportunities for self-discovery later in life in a lot of different ways. But bottom line is, music has always been something that I've gravitated to. And I think at the surface level, you know, it's about the lyrics and the emotion and the rhythm and the beat and how you feel. But ultimately, we're learning that there's a lot more depth to it than that scientifically. And so to me, it's just amazing to get to hang out with people that have devoted their lives to that craft. And so I'm glad we get the opportunity to do that with you guys tonight.
0: On the flip side to that, on the spectrum, though, I like to call sort of performative songwriting, it's the acceptable form of mental illness. because if anybody else in this room,
2: open therapy.
0: But yeah. No, if anybody else in the room who wasn't a musician or any kind of artist went out on the street corner and just started shouting about the stuff that had been going on, people would turn away and not listen to them. But if you put a guitar in someone's hand and they sing something about it, people applaud it. So it's quite a good career and life move when you've got some issues that you're sort of dealing with in real time.
2: Yeah.
0: Because people are just so nice to you. You know, it's like,
2: I love that song about the time you were devastated.
0: Yeah.
2: That's my favorite song. But thank you. Thanks for healing my heart when I was lost.
0: No, but this is why I think it's the acceptable form of mental illness, because it's that, who else would think, oh, you know what, I'm going through a really hard time at the moment. I know what I'll do. I'll put it in a song that I play at every single show for the rest of my performing days, so I can just keep re-reminding myself of the existential emotional pain that I live in.
1: Yeah. Okay. Yeah. All right. Well, look.
0: Just so we've got the whole spectrum covered. That was all that was for, I promise.
1: Here's the deal,
0: purely
1: though.
0: Science.
1: You just teed this up. I want to hear the song that is most indicative of your mental illness that you express on a nightly basis.
0: How long do we have?
1: I want you to pick
2: no,
1: your saddest.
2: It's my turn. Wait till it's his turn.
1: Okay, I'll wait till it's his turn for that one. Okay.
0: We have a diplomacy within this of that we've never had a gig unless one of us has got a sore throat.
2: Even at that, I don't think
0: we do have a thing where it's like, I do a song, she does a song, I do a song. We live in a very good equality, Andrea and I.
1: That's probably good.
0: She tells me what we're doing, and I agree.
1: Okay, then you play a song.
2: Okay, let's do...
1: Then we'll talk some more.
2: So this was the first song I brought to Ben, and I really feel like this helped us find our... We started out on the very first trip as two solo acts, and we recognized very quickly we had a musical connection. And I remember bringing this song to Ben, and he liked it, and this was one that helped us find our sound as Beatroot.

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7: Okay, so I want to ask you guys how you describe your music when someone asks you. You know what I mean? Because y'all are not easily put into a box of a genre. So how do you describe what you do?
8: It's very true. It's when we came over, as Andrea mentioned, you know, we were kind of in our solo endeavors. It really is a mashup of all of the things that we love. You know, these days everything seems to get grouped into Americana, which is kind of amusing when she's from Northern Ireland and I'm from England. You know, it's like, but all of the things that really permeated our childhoods, even where the Beatles were concerned, it was like all of those English groups were influenced by American music. So sort of there's a country folk, roots, blues, rock and roll type thing. Mm-hmm. But Andrea,
9: some Celtic stuff.
8: Yeah.
9: Yeah, and also this godsend of a waitress on our very first trip actually gives us like a one-liner for this question. We were in Denny's in, where, Roswell?
8: Roswell, New Mexico. Roswell,
9: and that's where we decided to put the duo together.
8: We can't tell you what else we saw there, but
9: but it was the day after we were like, you know what, we keep playing together and everyone keeps coming up and being like, what's the band called? And we were going, I'm a solo act, blah, blah, blah. We were like, no, it's the world is telling us to do it. Let's do it. And we wrote all our name options on the back of our tickets the night before. We landed on Beetroot and we went to Denny's, as I say, the next day, and this lady, the waitress, comes up and she was like, so what are y'all called? I know, terrible.
8: How did she say it?
9: Terrible with accents. So what are y'all called? I've been practicing it. so bad.
8: Can I have the envelope, please?
9: And we told her, and she was like, oh, yeah. I'm going to stay an Irish accent here. She's like, I get it. You've got the beat, you're rooted in old music, and you're creating a revival. And we were like, thank you so much. So yeah, there's our one-liner.
8: We were like, that's exactly what we were going for.
9: Yeah.
8: Really, the truth of how the name came about because of that link to it was because when Andrea and I first started seeing one another sort of socially, and then now that grew into a romantic thing, and for any of the single men in this room, you feel free to steal this one. I used to make her sandwiches that had beets in them. So I know that sounds a little odd, but don't knock it till you've tried it. beet sandwiches with like cheese and all sorts of things. And so it became this sort of joke. And in England, we don't refer to them as beets. We call them beetroot.
9: Yeah.
8: So it was this funny little thing.
9: In Ireland.
8: But when I wrote it down on the ticket, I thought, oh, like beet with an A, because obviously there's then that link to the, because clearly if you look at me, I'm quite obviously influenced by the Beatles.
9: And I beat the drum.
8: Yeah, and the drum. It was just like, and the Roots thing and the Revival thing. It just sort worked. Of fell together as almost like a self-explanatory, because we couldn't put it into like a genre. We couldn't say, oh, we're folk or we're blues or, you know.
7: One of the things that's really cool, if you go online, you can find these two doing some very innovative, interesting takes on some of the songs that have influenced them. Uh-huh. So I wonder, would y'all pick a cover from your influences and let's hear it beetroot style.
9: This was the first time I was like, I have this, I know this Dream or Fleetwood Mac song, and we just started playing it, and then this, honestly, this version of it just happened.

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You might want to jot it down somewhere. Hey, tattoos are popular. Just saying.

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